0: You might have heard about this, Poopgate 2026. Noah Kahan currently on his North American tour, selling out stadiums everywhere. He's grown quite the audience that is not only dedicated. Man, will they not? They'll do anything to not avoid a song. This is a real thing that happened while playing a show in Philly. Of course, it was Philadelphia. A fan reportedly was caught by other fans on camera defecating themselves. And then not only that, pulling the feces out of their pants and dropping it on the floor, presumably to avoid having to lose their spot or miss a song.
1: Right, right.
0: I take issue with the fact that it was assigned seating. They could have come back to their
1: right,
0: seat.
1: There's no, you wouldn't. It wasn't a festival. You weren't in the like grass or anything.
0: Even then.
2: Oh my God.
0: Yeah.
1: Right. I don't even want to be defending this person.
0: It gets worse because like this became a thing and Noah actually had to address it, not only on social media, but to his most recent crowd. We'll talk about it next.

0: I feel like this is something that you shouldn't have to say.
1: Right.
0: On the radio, on stage.
1: Anywhere, really.
0: As an artist.
2: Yeah.
0: Don't defecate your pants and then proceed to empty your pants onto the floor of a concert. Bad time for me to burp. I just had a lot of Sprite, guys.
2: Oh, wow.
0: You know, I'm just going to play the audio. This is at the NoCon concert a couple days ago.
3: I solemnly swear. I will not my pants.
4: I will not my pants.
3: And if I do, I won't take it from my pants and put it on the floor.
0: This happened.
1: That's hilarious.
0: At a show in Philadelphia. There's like video evidence of a patron.
1: Yeah.
0: A woman that I guess did not want to miss whatever song
1: stick season or whatever
0: was coming up.
1: Yeah.
0: So she made a point of pooping herself. I hate the word poop. Defecating herself.
1: Sure, yeah.
0: And then not only like after that happened did she stay there,
1: right.
0: She then proceeded to empty her pants
1: right.
0: onto the floor of the concert.
2: Right.
1: Yeah.
0: And then like continue singing Dial Drunk. That's so bizarre to me.
1: For me, like there's always a moment when I'm at a concert, especially if it's like somebody I'm a huge fan of. There's this moment of me being like, this is really cool, you know? Everybody, all different walks of life, people you never probably would have seen or been in the same room as before, are coming together because you enjoy the artist, the songs, whatever the case may be.
0: Okay.
1: This would ruin that.
0: This would ruin NoCon for me.
1: Immediately for me.
0: Like, and it's gone viral now. And like,
1: right. Everyone knows.
0: There's a certain community online that's like trying to defend the girl.
1: Why?
0: And I'm like, this isn't about
2: What?
0: Yeah. I mean, people are like, stop tearing this person down. Like, you don't know what they're going through. Maybe it was an IBS situation. I'm like, any of that is not the kind of person we're talking about. Because that kind of person would excuse themselves and go to the restroom.
1: Right.
2: Yeah.
1: Exactly.
2: If you have IBS, you know that it's going to be a problem.
0: Right.
2: And you come up with a plan and then do with the plan.
0: The non-starter for me.
1: Right.
0: Even if you defecate yourself.
1: Yeah.
0: Which I'm not an advocate of.
2: Even if you potty in your pants.
0: Yeah. Just don't remove it with your hand and throw it on the ground.
1: The second half
0: you should be banned from music for the rest of your life.

0: The idea of learning and knowing when to rest and take a breath as opposed to when to quit something.
1: Yes.
0: Today's mental health moment, all brought to you by Progressive Insurance.
1: I love this quote, comes from the artist Banksy, but the idea of learning to rest and not getting down on yourself because less output doesn't necessarily mean that you're quitting or you're giving up on something. Rest is, I think, is equally as important as hard as you want to work.
0: Yeah. I think today's work hustle culture too. People have become so adverse, rightfully so, to like the hustle culture of work harder, sleep when you're dead. Like, that's not healthy. But also, like, not starting or trying to push yourself a little bit is also equally unhealthy too. So finding that balance of like, hey, just because I didn't operate at the certain level today doesn't mean like I need to just kill, you know, my time all night working.
1: Right,
0: as well.
1: Right, exactly.
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0: Jordan needs to learn when to stop talking.
1: So I kind of agree. In this moment, I agree. Usually when you tell me to shut up, I'm like, no, this time around.
0: Yesterday was the Pride Parade, and with that, we were DJing in it, which Audrey signed us up for, which Audrey did not attend with
2: us. I did not sign you up. You signed yourself up, and then you blamed me.
0: It started with Audrey. All things put aside, there was a lot of moving parts in us running around yesterday.
1: Yes.
0: And at every corner, seemingly within a 15-minute window, Jordan kept saying the wrong thing to the wrong people and getting us in just significantly worse situations.
1: We were starving. We went to a restaurant that was holding a private event.
0: Which we had gotten into.
1: We had gotten into the event, and then I went up to the front desk, and I was like, oh, is this open to the public? And they were like, no. And Eric was already in front of the food.
0: I was in line. I was so hungry.
1: Eric was just going to sneak his way in.
0: It was a prepaid thing, and I'm like, Jordan, what are you doing? You taught me to do this.
1: Right, exactly. Like,
0: and
1: I just
0: 5 minutes later, we're walking in to see our buddy who lives in a high rise, and like, we've been to this building several times. You could just walk in, you could just walk through if you look like you know where you're going.
1: Right.
0: Jordan stops at the front desk, which the guy couldn't get a hold of our friend. So we were stuck there at the desk,
1: and then we finally got in. Our friend let us in. We're standing at the elevator, and this woman with a dog was like, oh, are you guys in the parade? And we were like, yeah, or I was like, yes.
0: Yeah.
1: To which a conversation started, and it was just so depressing.
0: Within like 45 seconds, she was like, today's my birthday. We're like, happy birthday. And she goes, I don't do well on birthdays.
1: I don't like birthdays.
0: We're like, and I'm just looking at Jordan like, we're in the elevator right now. If we get stuck, I this is my worst nightmare.
1: Right. It was just it was so sad.
0: Yeah.
1: Moral of the story.
0: Stop talking, Jordan.
1: Maybe I should talk less.

0: Can we make a start?
1: XYZ with Eric Zachary. We call it XYZ Fresh Out. 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It's exactly that. Songs that are freshly out that maybe you haven't heard about yet. They came out over the weekend. You haven't had a chance to add them to the playlist, or even you heard of one, but maybe not the others. So let's jump into this little sample size. First up, Somber. It's called My Body Isn't Ready.
2: I think Somber has found a sauce in which, like, okay, after his first big single, he just knows what he's doing, the vibes of each song, while kind of getting similar, just like, it's what people need right now.
3: Yeah.
1: Don't let Four Hymns or Blue Chew find that song. I love you, but my body isn't ready, because that may be a huge sink deal for Somber.
2: Oh, man.
1: Gracie Abrams is called Look at My Life. Okay. Very Gracie.
2: Yeah, yes.
1: I'm here for it.
2: Yeah.
1: Just all the Taylor favorites here. Benson Boone now, the time of my life.

0: Holy notes. High notes.
1: Yeah.
2: Yeah.
0: All right, Benson. He said, maybe I can't do backflips all the time. I'm going to go for the high pitch.
1: Which is equally as hard.
0: Yeah, seriously. And then wrapping it up, Mr. Fantasy, who is believed to be KJ Apta.
1: We think.
0: It is. I had a couple friends that were actually at the release party for this. But it's called Body Talk. Bringing back disco, man.
2: I really like this.
1: This is my favorite of the songs.
0: Of the releases, for sure. Yeah. It seems the less gimmicky, even though, like, obviously the whole
1: bit is
0: artist
1: a gimmick.
0: Is a gimmick. Yeah.
2: But I feel like it makes it even funnier that the music is, like,
1: it's, like, really enjoyable.
0: Yeah. It's really good.
1: Yeah.
0: So if you don't know the backstory, KJ Apta, who's an actor, and he was on Riverdale and a few other shows, he wanted to start a singing career, but, like, not do it under his own name. So he kind of dresses like almost like his Austin Powers-like character.
2: Yes. Yeah.
0: Sunglasses, different hair,
2: like
0: different teeth.
2: Yeah.
0: And he plays British, even though he's Australian.
1: Right.
0: And people have been, like, not getting it for a while. And
1: sure.
0: I think they're starting to be like, oh, okay.
1: It's a bit.
0: Yeah.
1: It's a bit.
0: It's a bit.
1: He's also like, oh, I am not.
0: He's
1: like,
0: playing into it.
1: Yeah. He's like, I'm not Mr. Fantasy. That's a totally different
0: guy. Same
2: tattoo. He's like, what are you saying? He's like, my friends need to stop hanging out with this guy.
1: Right.
0: But yeah, he's got a brand new song out. It's called Body Talk. It's very good. Mr. Fantasy. You got Benson Boone, The Time of My Life, Gracie Abrams, Look at My Life, and Somber, My Body Isn't Ready. All brought to, sorry, I just thought of Blue Chew again. 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

0: Mom's hot take on XYZ with Eric Zachary. This 13-year-old kid jumped out of the log or ride vehicle.
1: I'm furious.
0: The old Splash Mountain, Tiana's Bayou. And
2: Tiana's
0: my mom
2: adventure, yeah.
0: is mad that this kid did this and also is mad at the parents and is mad at the world as well.
1: I just don't understand rule breakers. I have been a consistent rule follower since the day I was four.
0: I just think there's certain rules that make sense. Like, I understand if you have an issue with authority or there's certain laws or rules that you have an issue with, but like, why are you trying to jump out of a moving vehicle?
3: I feel like kids are always going to break rules. I just think this was probably a very
0: 13's too old to be doing this.
3: This is like a crazy one to break. Well, I feel like 13 honestly is like the age that I would expect somebody to do this.
0: He's trying to get on Snapchat.
2: Sure.
0: So that's all he was doing it for the gram.
2: Which is dumb.
0: Yeah. He luckily didn't get hurt. But
2: seriously, that's the big thing.
0: Disney's not banning them. It doesn't sound like they really have a lawsuit against Disney either. So it's probably just like a wash. But
3: yeah,
1: you just don't do it. Yeah. I don't know what's wrong with these people, these knuckleheads.
0: They're just
1: insane.
2: Right.
1: And I need to squelch my anger because I'm so upset right now. I'm spitting in the mic.
0: We can hear it. Mom's hot take. If you missed it or you want to hear it, in all of its spitty glory.
2: Ew.
3: Ew.
2: Disgusting.
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0: 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Our chance to go over tips, tricks, ideas, thoughts, be the best version of ourselves this week as we gear up for America's birthday. Probably seeing family or friends or some people you haven't seen in a while.
1: Sure.
0: Perhaps, and a lot of stress can come with that.
1: Yeah, most
0: also,
1: definitely.
0: Also, trying to balance work and then also, like, it's a super awkward 4th of July, right? Like, there's technically a day off, but, like, people obviously want to take some time to be with their loved ones.
1: For sure.
0: How you handle that. Jordan's birthday is coming up as well.
2: Oh, yeah!
0: All of the things. With all of that said, Jordan, you wanted to talk about the idea of learning to rest, not to quit.
1: Yeah, there's a larger quote by Banksy talking about, like, how to deal with being tired when you are, you know, someone who relies on work a lot. And the thing that I pulled from this that I really liked was learning to rest and kind of divorcing the idea of stopping down or slowing down being this sort of notion of quitting. I'm not, you know, the output at which I'm working isn't as high as it usually is. That shouldn't be a reason for me to get down on myself or for me to think I'm quitting. And it's something that it took me a while to be like, no, it is okay to rest. It is okay to, you know, take the day off. I can't burn myself out solely because of the idea that I think I am not, like if I only know the best version of myself as me working, that's a toxic relationship I have with myself. So learning to rest and being okay, being comfortable, being confident in downtime, I think is a huge thing that not enough people talk about in my mind.
2: Yeah, absolutely.
0: Yeah, I think there's kind of a blurred line right now because like hustle culture became so unhealthy and very

0: Right. That comes with its own thing of like, okay, how do we, obviously that takes inherently more time, but how do you also take a break or moment to not burn out? Because if you burn out, then it doesn't matter how hard you work.
1: Exactly. Yeah. Exactly.
0: So I'm about to say, learning to rest and take the breaks in the moments or the day, but don't quit.
1: Exactly.
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0: XYZ with Eric Zachary. I forgot to talk to you guys about this last week.
1: Okay.
0: I was
1: okay.
0: a superhero.
2: When?
0: I saved a baby, Audrey.
2: What do you mean you saved a baby?
1: From like a burning building?
2: You don't even like
1: falling.
2: Babies.
1: Yeah, you don't what, like babies
0: at
1: all.
0: Doesn't mean I save one. What do you mean?
1: I mean, first of all, it's apples to apples.
0: Whatever I ever said I hate babies?
1: On multiple occasions.
2: I didn't
1: occasions.
2: Say that you hated babies. I just vouch. Said that I no, know that you no. don't like them.
0: That's first of all, I've never said that. I said I've not been around a lot of children and infants.
1: Because you don't like them.
0: That's okay. You guys are... taking me out. I was a superhero. I saved a baby, and I'll talk about it next.
2: Okay.

0: You done?
1: Oh, we were both silent. Yes, okay. we were quite literally
0: making
1: done.
0: Fun of me before you even know how much of a hero I am. XYZ with Eric Zachary. I forgot to tell you guys, Jordan, you were on your honeymoon. Sure, Audrey, okay. It was after you left work one of the days.
2: Okay.
0: That I saved a child.
2: How?
1: Okay, what'd you do?
0: They were in a stroller.
2: Uh-huh.
0: And it was like an infant, like little guy.
2: Yeah.
0: And
1: a little guy.
0: I mean,
2: little guy.
0: The reason I'm saying that is because the stroller was tipping over and like it would have harmed this baby.
2: That's
0: like old enough to be like, oh, they're like a rubber ball. They'll be fine.
2: Yeah.
0: And
2: sure.
1: Have they ever been compared to
2: when they get to like two or three,
0: I feel like parents are very like, they could take whatever.
1: All right. Yeah. I didn't know.
0: But yeah, it's because you hate children, Jordan. All that to say, I don't know why. I was talking to my friend. We were walking down the street, our friend Jake, and I saw the stroller starting to tip. I think she was trying to grab something out of the bottom and it shifted the weight.
2: Yeah.
0: And the whole thing started to fall and just like Spider-Man reflexes, which I am not known for at all.
1: Yeah.
0: And I understand that. I reached and I caught the stroller as it was falling and lifted up, and the mom was like freaking out.
2: Well,
0: and Jordan's like, did you just save that baby?
1: Well, it was like, not me, your other friend. I wasn't there.
0: Jordan, Jake. Sorry, I'm really into telling this story, so I forgot to tell you about it. Jake was like, did you save that baby? I was like, yeah. He's like, and then the mom looked at me and she's like, you just saved my child. And I was like, yeah.
2: And then
0: I walked away.
2: You like ran your fingers through your hair.
0: I did. I had my Superman Clark Kent moment.
1: I was going to say, like, have you started stitching a cape to a leotard yet? Or
0: I kind of think I should. I think.
2: No problem, ma'am. It's what I do.
0: Yeah. That's kind of the route I took.
1: I'm not the hero the city wants. I'm the hero the city deserves.
0: Yeah. I saved the baby.
1: I think the funniest part of that story is Jake going, did you just save that baby?
0: Yeah. We know Jake's voice.
1: It's the only thing you just saw, Jake.
0: Yeah.
1: Like, why ask?
0: Because it happens so fast.
1: Sure,
0: and I just
1: happened
0: to catch it. And again, I'm not like really trying to promote my reflexes. I'm not that guy. I'm not good at catching things usually.
1: Yeah.
0: But like, I just happened to be right place, right time, and like caught it.

0: That's awesome. Taught this drill how to handle. That's really great. I'm glad that baby didn't fall onto the ground.
1: Yeah, me too. And it, or into the street. Like, it was right on the intersection over here.
2: You changed that baby's life.
0: Into the street.
2: I think, like, now, you know, 10, 20, 30 years later, you, mom, and baby should meet up and do
1: should
2: like
1: reach
2: a,
1: out.
2: Yeah, like, reach
1: what
2: out.
1: What if that
2: do
1: kid becomes someone awful?
2: Okay, then maybe don't reach out.
1: It's like, you saved that baby?
2: No! Oh, my God. That's crazy.
1: XYZ with Eric Zachary.
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0: Bring out the dancing lobsters. Do you know that phrase, Audrey?
1: No.
0: You don't?
2: Oh, okay.
0: Amanda Show, Amanda Bynes, back in the day.
1: No.
0: She did like a take on Judge Judy, and she would bring out dancing lobsters at the end of the trial.
2: Yeah.
0: This is completely unrelated to the fact that you're very sunburned.
1: I'm so sunburned, and it hurts so bad. I haven't been sunburned. I haven't been naturally tan.
0: Well, you didn't get sunburned
1: years.
0: In Jamaica when we went.
1: No,
0: so
1: I didn't even
0: Wisconsin
1: get tan.
0: And get a sunburn.
1: Well, I went kayaking, and I thought that it would be okay not to wear sunscreen because I was going pretty early in the morning, and it turns out it was not okay, and now I can't lift my left arm over my head. So
2: wow, it's that bad.
1: It hurts so bad. Yeah.
2: Okay.
0: Well,
1: so I'll save you some of the skin if it starts to peel
0: off. No. XYZ with Derek Zachary is on.

0: full transparency, I don't really know what this story is about. Audrey, you picked this. Kate Middleton, Princess of Wales.
1: Yeah.
0: I just saw that she announced some sort of a competition. And to me, if you're British and you announce a competition, it's the Hunger Games.
1: It's not.
2: Oh, I thought it was the Bake Off.
1: Competition. Oh, okay.
0: It's your XYZ ENT Entertainment Report, all brought to you by Eggland's Best. Here's a clip.
3: I really wanted to use this opportunity as my way of contributing to all the wonderful work that's going on.
0: So what is it?
1: Okay, so it is a pretty intense hiking challenge that Kate, Princess of Wales, has taken on to raise awareness for cancer research.
0: Okay. Oh, okay. Incredible.
1: Cool. She was diagnosed with cancer in March of 2024, if you don't know. But she is now in remission, and she just did this, the National Three Peaks Challenge, which is kind of crazy. It is a total of 23 miles and 10,052 feet of ascent in 24 hours between three different peaks.
0: Oh, wow. Oh,
1: and okay. So the three different peaks also require 462 miles of driving to get between them.
0: I'm sure that wasn't an issue for her.
1: Well,
0: I'm just saying, like, they definitely have a car service.
1: For sure. Yeah. I'm just saying in terms of it being a very intense kind of back to back thing.
2: Sure. Yeah.
1: And she basically just went on to say how happy she is that she's even able to do something like this.
2: Right, sure.
1: This is in support of the Royal Marsden Cancer Charity,
0: cool.
1: Which is an organization connected to the hospital where Kate received her treatment.
0: Got it.
2: Nice.
1: I think it's.
0: So did she create this challenge or she just completed this?
1: She just completed the challenge.
2: Got it. Okay.
1: Yeah.
2: And she's telling more people to go do this
0: or at least raise awareness.
1: Yes.
0: For her.
1: Okay. Yeah.
0: Cool. Well, that's great. That's great for her. I like that. All right. National Three Peaks Challenge. Another thing that I will not be doing that requires like a triathlon or Ironman or
2: just
0: mountain climbing.
2: No physical activity.
0: It's not that. It's the extreme stuff.
2: And okay, like, got you. Got it.
0: I can maybe pull out a half marathon someday.
2: You're essentially just walking.
0: It's XYZ with Eric Zachary, your XYZ ENT Entertainment Report, all brought to you by Eggland's Best.
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0: 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Today on the show, Noah Kahan is asking fans to please stop defecating their pants and then removing the feces.
1: Said defecation.
2: Which is really just such a bummer.
0: Putting it on the floor. This happened. He had to address it because Poopgate 2026 is a thing.
1: And it wasn't a kid.
0: No, it was an adult woman that I guess couldn't resist not leaving for part of the show. It's not like she had a bowel accident and then excused herself. Like, she made the choice to defecate and then throw the poop on the ground at the concert so that she could see Dial Drunk or Stick Season. It's crazy.
2: At least leave it in there, you know?
0: At least. All right. You can tell how serious today's show was. Oh, and I saved a baby.
1: Oh my God.
0: Yeah, I'm a real life superhero, and I want a little bit of flowers for that.
1: You are.
0: XYZ with Eric Zachary. 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
3: 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Before, I felt defeated. Now it's like, all right, let's go. I'm ready. Like sunshine coming on.
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4: 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I know what my tomorrow is going to be. 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

0: I feel like this is something that you shouldn't have to say.
1: Right.
0: On the radio, on stage.
1: Anywhere, really.
0: As an artist.
2: Yeah.
0: Don't defecate your pants and then proceed to empty your pants onto the floor of a concert. Bad time for me to burp. I just had a lot of Sprite, guys.
2: Oh, wow.
0: You know, I'm just going to play the audio. This is at the NoCon concert a couple days ago.
3: I solemnly swear. I will not my pants. And if I do, I won't take it from my pants and put it on the floor.
0: This happened.
1: That's hilarious.
0: At a show in Philadelphia. There's like video evidence of a patron.
1: Yeah.
0: A woman that I guess did not want to miss whatever song
1: stick season or whatever
0: was coming up.
1: Yeah.
0: So she made a point of pooping herself. I hate the word poop. Defecating herself.
1: Sure, yeah.
0: And then not only like after that happened did she stay there,
1: right.
0: She then proceeded to empty her pants
1: right.
0: onto the floor of the concert.
2: Right.
1: Yeah.
0: And then like continued.

0: singing dial drunk. That's so bizarre to me.
1: For me, like, there's always a moment when I'm at a concert, especially if it's like a somebody I'm a huge fan of. There's this moment of me being like, this is really cool, you know? Everybody, all different walks of life, people you never probably would have seen or been in the same room as before, are coming together because you enjoy the artist, the songs, yeah, whatever the case may be.
0: Okay.
1: This would ruin that.
0: This would ruin Noah Khan for me.
1: Immediately for me.
0: Like, and it's gone viral now. And like,
1: right.
0: There's a certain community online that's like trying to defend the girl.
1: Why?
0: And I'm like, this isn't about having...
2: What?
0: Yeah. I mean, people are like, stop tearing this person down. Like, you don't know what they're going through. Maybe it was an IBS situation. Like, any of that is not the kind of person we're talking about. Because that kind of person would excuse themselves and go to the restroom.
1: Right.
2: Yeah. Exactly. If you have IBS, you know that it's going to be a problem.
1: Right.
2: And you come up with a plan and then you cut. Go do with the plan.
0: The non-starter for me.
1: Right.
0: Even if you defecate yourself.
1: Yeah.
0: Which I'm not an advocate of.
2: Even if you potty in your pants.
0: Yeah. Just don't remove it with your hand and throw it on the ground.
1: The second half.
0: You should be banned from music for the rest of your life.
1: Yeah, there are things that I like, you know, there's division with our people, right?
0: Yeah.
1: Right. And
0: that's
1: no, I'm being serious right now, Eric.
0: I don't
1: like that, like, religion and politics divide people. This is a clear divisive. If you do this,
0: Jordan's ready to sacrifice.
1: You are on the other. You're like, we can't come back from that.
0: Yeah, that is some caveman behavior.
1: Seriously,
0: it's XYZ with Eric Zachary.
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0: XYZ with Eric Zachary. Mom's hot take. It's all brought to you by T-Mobile. My mom joining the show to provide her perspective. I'll get there. On what's trending. And today, Mom, you wanted to talk about Disney.
1: I am so tired of children and tweens and everybody in between not following rules. Where does it say, like, 2026, we stop following rules?
0: I mean, that's not a kid. I think there's a lot of adults that behave.
1: I said adults in there, too, but it's crazy. Why? Why do you want to break rules?
0: Is this the overall story? What does it have to do with Disney?
1: Well, this is about the kid that decided to climb out of his, I don't know if there are still logs off of Tiana's Bayou,
0: the old Splash Mountain.
1: Yes. Yeah. But he decided to just, you know, at the top of the slide, climb out.
2: Jump out.
0: I thought he fell out when I saw the headline.
1: No, he didn't fall out. He climbed out. He tumbled down the slide.
2: Yeah.
0: It's like a 45-foot drop.
2: Yeah.
0: All right, we'll talk about it next on XYZ. Hang on.

0: street. Yeah, you said forever, now I drive alone past your street.
1: Mom's hot take on the kid jumping out of the log on Tiana's Bayou Adventure.
2: I'm so tired of this.
1: The new version of Splash Mountain, the log flume ride there.
2: Yes. This, why?
1: I thought he fell out when I saw the video.
2: No, he didn't fall out. His parents watched him. Idiots. What is going on? Like, what do you, Eric, get back in the log. I mean, come on. Your child just, he is a child. He's 13.
3: Okay.
2: I still consider that a child.
1: Sure.
2: Where is the rationale
1: What was he trying to do? Just like climb onto the ride? Or?
2: You know, he looks pretty happy in the hospital. I don't know, but
1: obviously. Well, he wasn't hurt. I know. I saw the report. They took him to the hospital as a
2: And get this. There's going to be no recourse. Disney is not going to take recourse. The one recourse
1: that's because they don't want to get sued.
2: They can't get sued. He climbed out. They're going to put in safety restraints now.
1: Yeah, but that's why they can get sued, because there was nothing keeping him in the log.
4: Yeah.
1: So, yeah, that seemed mutually beneficial. Like, Disney's not going to ban you, and he's not going to get any cash.
2: Yeah, but he disobeyed. It says right there. Don't mess with the ride.
1: Well, they also say, like, keep your arms and legs inside the vehicle. And that one kid got his foot cut off because he on... What was that, Big Thunder Railroad or whatever, years ago?
3: Yeah.
1: He was dangling outside the car.
2: All right, so 13-year-old Jordan and 13-year-old Eric, what goes through your mind that you think that's cool to climb out of a ride?
3: So I don't...
1: Probably film it.
3: Like, I don't think that's cool.
1: I wouldn't do that.
3: Yeah, I wouldn't do it.
1: But I can imagine if he's a 13-year-old that's thinking it's a good idea, he's probably filming it for Snapchat or he wanted to show off it to somebody.
3: So I was going to ask you, Mom, what as a parent, like let's say 13-year-old Eric does exactly this.
1: Yeah.
3: And, you know, obviously Disney hasn't done anything. What are you doing at home so that this doesn't happen
2: again? You need to film my expression and my anger and my uncontrollable rage against my child because that will not be tolerated. And nor would it in any situation.
1: I don't
2: know
1: that I would lead with uncontrollable rage towards my child. My mom never hit me. I want to be very clear.
3: Right, that's what I was about to ask. Are we spanking?
1: Very controlled rage.
3: Right. Are we grounding? Are we spanking?
2: We are grounding. We are just having a serious talk.
3: A stern talking to.
4: Sorry.
1: Audrey, welcome back. I didn't know you were here.
4: Well, I have a question.
1: Yeah.
4: Is the anger and disappointment because the child could have been hurt, or is it because he disobeyed?
3: Right. Yeah, all of the above.
2: Absolutely.
1: I mean, I don't know the whole story, but it sounds like this sounds like the kind of family that the parents are probably hoping they could get some money from Disney.
3: I mean, it sounds like the kind of family that doesn't like reprimand their child.
1: Right.
4: I mean, how do you know that the family didn't try to keep him in the log?
3: You can see. He kind of did it. Nobody stops
2: him. They were behind him, and they saw him doing it. I would be like, "Get your butt back in the ride!"
3: Yeah,
2: I mean,
1: why did you say that with a rhythm?
3: Yeah.
1: Okay. Mom's hot take: don't jump out of logs. Keep your arms, legs, vehicles.
2: Rules are meant to rule.
1: You get what I'm trying to say?
2: Yes, I know. Rules are meant to be rules.
1: Oh, okay, yeah. I don't think that's the same. Okay, Mom's Hot Take is all brought to you by T-Mobile. 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

0: The idea of learning and knowing when to rest and take a breath as opposed to when to quit something.
1: Yes.
0: Today's mental health moment, all brought to you by Progressive Insurance.
1: I love this quote, comes from the artist Banksy, but the idea of learning to rest and not getting down on yourself because less output doesn't necessarily mean that you're quitting or you're giving up on something. Rest is, I think, is equally as important as hard as you want to work.
0: Yeah. I think today's work hustle culture too. People have become so adverse, rightfully so, to like the hustle culture of work harder, sleep when you're dead. Like, that's not healthy. But also, like, not starting or trying to push yourself a little bit is also equally unhealthy too.
1: So finding
0: that balance of like, hey, just because I didn't operate at the certain level today doesn't mean like I need to just kill, you know, my time all night working.
1: Right, exactly.

0: that's it for us on XYZ with Eric Zachary. Just a little recap today. We talked about my mom not being thrilled with kids disobeying their parents or just the laws or rules in general, specifically the kid in Disney that jumped out of the log flume.
1: The way she was talking, I was a little scared for you as a child.
0: She said the words

0: uncontrollable rage.
1: Yeah, yeah.
0: Uh-huh. And I was like, she never abused me.
1: Like, it sounds like she threw you across the kitchen.
0: She did not. Okay. She dropped me a few times, but that was an accident.
1: Accidents. Yeah. Okay.
0: No, she... If I ever truly got in trouble, like, if I was this kid that, like, jumped out of the Splash Mountain or Tiana's Bayou Adventure, whatever it's called.
2: It's crazy name.
0: It's such a crazy rebrand. But this 13-year-old kid jumped out of the log flume at the top. You might have seen this on the news. And then, like, basically rolled the slide down.
1: Yeah.
0: Which is crazy. Wasn't hurt. But, like, I didn't know he was 13.
3: It looked like he was trying to jump onto, like, the side of the thing. Like, I don't think his goal was to go down in the water.
1: No, whatever happened was not his goal.
0: It was definitely not his goal.
1: Yeah. Whatever transpired was not what he had pictured. Yeah.
0: And my mom was like, if that was you, you would have faced a world of pain. And I was like, all right, mom, easy. Because first of all, that wasn't me. But second of all, like, my mom was... She mastered the technique of, like, making me feel bad about the decisions I've made.
3: Okay.
0: She wouldn't even... Guilt. She would not even needed to ground me. It just would have been, like, I would have felt so awful about what I've done.
1: She didn't talk to me for a month.
0: Literally, like, she just puts me in solitude.
1: Damn.
3: If you fell off the ride on accident, it would still be your fault.
0: I did fall at Disney when I was a kid. I'm shocked I didn't come up during mom's hot take. I knocked my two front teeth out. Not off a ride, but I was on, like, the jungle gym.
3: Damn. Oh, man.
0: They let me play on it when it was raining. That was her fault. Maybe that's why I wouldn't talk about it. Anyway.
1: There you go.
0: That's it for us today on XYZ.
1: Well, you also saved a kid.
0: I saved a child. Thank you, Jordan.
1: Your lightning fast reflexes.
0: Yeah. Infant was falling out of a stroller and I caught it.
1: And you caught it.
0: And that's just what I do, man.
1: You should get your flowers for that.
0: That's just what I do.
1: So I don't know if you should be fighting crime or joining a dodgeball league.
0: What are we talking?
1: Yeah. Key to the city is a lot. Maybe
0: have the key to this room.
1: If you have the keys to this room.
0: Oh, sick. Awesome.
1: Here we are. Yeah, congratulations.
0: XYZ with Eric Zachary. We'll see you tomorrow. Audrey, say goodbye.
3: Bye.
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Treat you like a friend. 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Oh, oh, oh, oh, oh, oh. 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You could bet that,

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I love all the music that they play. 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
1: Me not working hard. Yeah, right, picture that with a Kodak. Or better yet, go to Times Square, take a picture of me with a Kodak. Took my life from negative to positive, I just want y'all to know that. And tonight,

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Good morning, good morning, good morning, good morning. It's the Ryan Spencer Show, Mix 95.1 on this absolutely splendiferous Monday morning, or Tuesday morning. Where am I going with my days? I'm far behind. Happy Tuesday morning. It's the Ryan Spencer Show, Mix 95.1. Hope you're having a great day thus far. I guess I am still slowly waking up and getting going for the day. It is going to be a great week, though. I'm looking forward to everything coming up here over these next couple of days. Got a wedding coming up on Friday. Saturday, so excited to be the master of ceremonies for the 250th anniversary of America event that the Washington County government's putting on. It's going to be a spectacular event over there at the Ag Expo Center. That kicks off at around noon with a bunch of different great bands. I believe the Cruisers are performing. The Nathan Barkus Band is performing. Mike Lushbaugh is going to be doing the national anthem later on in the evening with an incredible fireworks display. They're honoring Jack Myers. They're doing a massive drone show. There's so much awesome stuff going on to celebrate our nation and the 250th birthday coming up.

on Saturday. Would love to have you out there. We're going to have the station out there. We're going to have our sister station, WQCM, out there. It's going to be a really, really cool day. And hopefully we won't all melt on the 4th of July either. But it's going to be an awesome time out there. Would love to have you out there coming up on Saturday.

Coming up on Ryan Spencer's show, Johnny Knoxville's got a brand new movie from his, you know, franchise that I can't say the name of out loud on the air, which means America is once again being reminded that pain can be a business model. We're talking about those at-home daredevil tricks. You know, maybe somebody who tried one ridiculous stunt and immediately discovered that gravity has excellent timing. Give me your stories next, 717-263-8595. We'll talk about them coming up after Green.

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0: Little stunts gone horribly wrong. It's the Ryan Spencer Show, Mix 95.1, and Johnny Knoxville's new movie, which I can't say the first word of the title because I'd probably get fired, is out, and it finished fourth the weekend box office. Those movies are wild, though, because you watch them thinking, why would anyone do all the stunts in these? You know, with Johnny and Steve-O and the gang. Then you remember every friend group is at least one person who's absolutely in favor of doing this. So this morning, do you know Daredevil, who got injured while attempting a ridiculous stunt while at home? Eric in Martinsburg, what about you?
1: We are doing some sledding on the back hills along a river. We thought it'd be fun. It was like, maybe what we can do is take the sled and see if we can jump the river. We did it. The sled hit the top of the embankment. Sled took off. We took off with the sled, but we were separated. We ended up landing in the frozen river. So luckily, there's a sheet of ice. We landed on top of it. It didn't break. But we kind of got knocked cold. The sled made it across the river. We didn't.
0: Yikes. Ouch. At the same time. I mean, I'm thankful that you guys didn't end up in the hospital and that you didn't end up in the river either. What about you there, Jennifer?
2: My husband, we're in our 40s and he still thinks he's 20, which is fine. And that's cool, except for when you're water skiing. He was cutting up and doing some stuff, slalom and having a great time. Hit a wave, went under. Somehow he had busted his chin fully through and ended up with internal and external stitches. Ooh. The closer we got to him, the more we realized this is bad. He somehow had a hole completely through his chin. So the more that the doctor examined, the more we realized it was like a full thickness cut that went all the way through to his teeth.
0: Ooh, ouch. Eek. Allison, what about your story? Is it as gruesome?
3: My brother did the skateboard on the ramp kind of thing. And-

0: all it did was he would, when he went up and then dropped straight down, ended up getting quite scraped up. Ugh. He and a neighbor were making their own ramp. So they had this planned, and they had their skateboards ready. After they got the ramp made, he was the first one to go. And he went up, no problem. But instead of picturing himself like Evel Knievel flying in the air and landing somewhere else, he made it up and then just flopped straight to the ground.
1: Yikes.
0: And lost his balance. The board went flying. He ended up with, luckily, just scraped up legs. It could have been much worse.
1: Could have been much, much worse. 717-263-8595. Give me your daredevil stories gone horribly wrong.
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4: On I-70 eastbound between Hagerstown and Frederick, there was an earlier accident on 70 east before the exit for Route 17 in Myersville. That's off the road now, and there is no delay. To continue toward Frederick, you're in good shape right now. 15 north and southbound between Emmitsburg and Frederick, no delays. Route 15 southbound is pretty slow as you head down from Route 340 and then into Loudoun County toward Luckett's as you cross the Point of Rocks Bridge. Westbound 70, no delays. Frederick to Hagerstown, and then west of 81, we're in good shape there as well. 270 southbound in delays now from Route 80 down to the truck scales. 81 southbound from Shippensburg into Chambersburg through Greencastle and into Hagerstown, looking good. And as you continue south on 81 down toward Martinsburg and Winchester, should find no problems. Northbound 81 also in good shape. That's traffic, and you're up to date.
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11: 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Mostly cloudy with a high near 90, dropping to 68 later on tonight. 96 and sunny tomorrow, 98 and sunny Thursday, and 100 with a chance for thunder showers coming up on your Friday. 95 with a stray chance for a thunderstorm coming up on the 250th anniversary of America. 68 right now. 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

Coming up under three things you need to know. What in the world is The Rock doing while on the Moana autograph tour and red carpet vibes? We'll talk about it coming up after Bruno.

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1: Just in time for the fourth, Airbnb is employed party pooper mode. We'll get into that coming up on your three things you need to know on the Ryan Smetzer Show, Mix 95.1. First off, though, we got to talk about The Rock. Dwayne Johnson recently signing very unusual autographs for Moana fans. And, well, this fan in particular asked him to sign her forehead. And he did it. Another fan asked him to sign her baby bump. So apparently The Rock meet and greets have become less, can you sign this poster, and more, autograph my actual body. And look, I get being excited. If you meet The Rock, your brain probably has, you know, left the building for a minute. But the forehead, pretty bold choice. It's not memorabilia. That's a life decision right above your eyebrows. And, you know, you really don't get to keep that very long because it just washes off. The Rock posted the moment on Instagram, joked about it because, of course, he handles everything like a champ. He's the people's champ. But imagine going back to work the next day with The Rock's signature still faintly on your forehead and your boss has so many questions right there. I would be very embarrassed to walk into work for sure. Hey, a man survived a lightning strike while golfing the other day out in Oregon. He was expected to be okay after getting struck by lightning while golfing. Conscious and able to speak afterward, club staff brought him into the pro shop after he called for help. He was later taken by ambulance to a burn center to recover. First of all, thank God he's expected to be okay, because that's terrifying. But also, being struck by lightning while golfing feels like the universe gave you the most dramatic sign possible to call it a day and maybe even just give up on this sport. Like, I don't care how good your round is going. I don't care if you're about to beat your personal best. Once the sky personally attacks you, the golf outing is over. Pack up the clubs, get in the cart, we are done. Golf already has enough hazards, sand traps, water, trees, judgment from retired dudes in polos. Now, lightning? No thanks. I need my hobbies to have less chances of becoming a Final Destination movie. Finally, Airbnb is using anti-party technology for the upcoming July 4th weekend. Their system is screening bookings to flag possible parties, especially in cities where loud gatherings have become a problem, which makes sense. July 4th weekend is already a lot. You got fireworks, cookouts, coolers, cousins, someone's uncle who takes bottle rockets way too seriously. We don't also need a rented house turning into a full neighborhood crisis with a Bluetooth speaker and 47 strangers in the backyard. Airbnb is basically saying, we know what you're trying to do, Kyle. And honestly, I respect the name of anti-party technology, but it also sounds like the saddest robot ever invented. Like somewhere there's an algorithm looking at a booking and going, one night stay, local guest, holiday weekend, a bunch of exclamation points. No, absolutely not. So if your July 4th plan was rent a house and become everyone's problem, the robots may already be watching. You can check out that story and so many others over at the trending tab at mix95.com. Those are your three things you need.
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2: On 81 southbound from Chambersburg into Greencastle through Hagerstown, no delays, continuing south of I-70. 81 southbound still looks good. Martinsburg down to Winchester, northbound on 81 from Virginia into West Virginia, Maryland, and Pennsylvania. All good right now. Nothing in the way to slow you down unexpectedly on I-70 eastbound. Before you get to the exit for Route 17 Myersville near the 39 mile marker, there was an accident moved a little while ago to the right shoulder, not causing a delay. After that, you're good to Frederick. Route 15 north and southbound between Thurmont and Frederick looks good. 270 southbound is pretty slow now from Route 80 down to the truck scales. Westbound 70 from Frederick to Hagerstown, no delays. And then west of 8170 is moving smoothly between Hagerstown and Hancock. That's traffic, and you're up to date.
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0: What I am loving from the internet today has everything to do with dating and ankle monitors. It's the Ryan Spencer Show on Mix 95.1. And dating has gotten so boring that one woman bought herself an ankle monitor just to see how guys would react. Not because she had to wear one, but because she wanted to test the vibe before appetizers. She says she wants to wear it on a date just to see what the guy does. Because first dates are often that same question over and over again. What do you do? Where are you from? What kind of music do you like? Brianna said, no, let's add stakes. Let's see how this man handles a surprise ankle monitor.
1: So I ordered an ankle monitor because I have a date coming up and I want to wear an ankle monitor. Dating has become so boring. I want to use my free will. I want to get inside the minds of a human being early. Is he going to say something? Is he going to make it a conversation? Or is he just going to be like, text the group chat and be like, I'm on a date with a girl with an ankle monitor. I'm never speaking to her again. Like, I need to know if you're going to ride with me this summer while I have this ankle monitor on. Like, I need to know your intentions early on.
0: I mean, hey, totally fair. Intentions after putting on an ankle monitor is chaotic, but I respect the commitment to research because you would learn a lot about someone very quickly. People would panic. Some people would ask questions. Some people would pretend not to see it, which would kind of be the funniest option. One truly brave man would probably say, so is there a story there or are we just ordering appetizers first? Dating is already weird. She just made it into a field study. But I do want to hear how that date went and if she ended up with anybody after this experiment.

Coming up on the Ryan Smetzer Show, all things Supergirl dropping in theaters right now. I want to know, if you could have a superpower, what would it be and why? 717-263-8595. I don't just want the heroic answer, though. Give me the wild ones next.

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0: Supergirl is in theaters now, and I want to know what superpower would you choose? It's the Ryan Spencer Show, Mix 95.1. Would you use that invisibility to sneak out of awkward conversations? Maybe teleportation to avoid pesky I-81 traffic? What would you do? Well, Jessica did say teleportation. She said, not for anything noble, though. I'd use it to skip traffic, avoid awkward small talk, and appear directly in the kitchen when the DoorDash gets here. That is so fair. Katrina said, I'd pick invisibility so I could leave parties without doing the 45-minute goodbye tour. I just vanish after dessert like a socially anxious superhero. I mean, that should be its own movie. I think Sky High was like the last one that they did where you had imperfect superheroes. And Elliot said, I want the power to freeze time so I can nap wherever I wanted and whenever I wanted, not fight crime, not save the world. Just a full uninterrupted dad nap in the middle of chaos. It sounds like you want a genie in a bottle and not superpowers, by the way. 717-263-8595. Hit me up. Voice message me, text me, let me know. If you could have any superpowers, what would it be?
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3: I-70 eastbound between Hagerstown and Frederick. No delays right now. The lingering activity from an earlier accident before Route 17 Myersville near the 39-mile marker. On the right shoulder, it is not causing a problem right now. 270 southbound, very slow from Route 80 down to the truck scales. Route 15 north and southbound between Emmitsburg and Frederick is also looking pretty good. Westbound 70 from Frederick to Hagerstown should find everything open. West of 81, I-70 moves smoothly between I-68 and Hancock and 81 near Hagerstown. 81 southbound from Chambersburg through Greencastle into Hagerstown, delay-free and incident-free, and then continuing down toward Martinsburg and Winchester. No problems there. Northbound 81 throughout the region moving smoothly. That's traffic, and you're up to date.
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2: A toasty one, but not as hot as it's going to be the rest of the week. 90 or high, dropping to 70 later tonight, 96 and sunny tomorrow, 98 and sunny Thursday, 98 and thunder showers on your Friday. 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
1: Just in time for the fourth, Airbnb is employed party pooper mode. We'll get into that coming up on your three things you need to know on the Ryan Smetzer Show, Mix 95.1. First off, though, we got to talk about The Rock. Dwayne Johnson recently signing very unusual autographs for Moana fans. And, well, this fan in particular asked him to sign her forehead. And he did it. Another fan asked him to sign her baby bump. So apparently The Rock meet and greets have become less, can you sign this poster, and more, autograph my actual body. And look, I get being excited. If you meet The Rock, your brain probably has, you know, left the building for a minute. But the forehead, pretty bold choice. It's not memorabilia. That's a life decision right above your eyebrows. And, you know, you really don't get to keep that very long because it just washes off. The Rock posted the moment on Instagram, joked about it because, of course, he handles everything like a champ. He's the people's champ. But imagine going back to work the next day with The Rock's signature still faintly on your forehead and your boss has so many questions right there. I would be very embarrassed to walk into work for sure. Hey, a man survived a lightning strike while golfing the other day out in Oregon. He was expected to be okay after getting struck by lightning while golfing. Conscious and able to speak afterward, club staff brought him into the pro shop after he called for help. He was later taken by ambulance to a burn center to recover. First of all, thank God he's expected to be okay, because that's terrifying. But also, being struck by lightning while golfing feels like the universe gave you the most dramatic sign possible to call it a day and maybe even just give up on this sport. Like, I don't care how good your round is going. I don't care if you're about to beat your personal best. Once the sky personally attacks you, the golf outing is over. Pack up the clubs, get in the cart, we are done. Golf already has enough hazards, sand traps, water, trees, judgment from retired dudes in polos. Now, lightning? No thanks. I need my hobbies to have less chances of becoming a Final Destination movie. Finally, Airbnb is using anti-party technology for the upcoming July 4th weekend. Their system is screening bookings to flag possible parties, especially in cities where loud gatherings have become a problem, which makes sense. July 4th weekend is already a lot. You got fireworks, cookouts, coolers, cousins, someone's uncle who takes bottle rockets way too seriously. We don't also need a rented house turning into a full neighborhood crisis with a Bluetooth speaker and 47 strangers in the backyard. Airbnb is basically saying, we know what you're trying to do, Kyle. And honestly, I respect the name of anti-party technology, but it also sounds like the saddest robot ever invented. Like somewhere there's an algorithm looking at a booking going, one night stay, local guest, holiday weekend, a bunch of exclamation points. No, absolutely not. So if your July 4th plan was rent a house and become everyone's problem, the robots may already be watching. You can check out that story and so many others over at the trending tab at mix95.com. Those are your three things.

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1: I got Tila with me in Orangetown. Tila, how good are we at trivia?
2: I don't know. I'm nervous, so I don't know.
1: no need to be nervous. Either way, it's a ton of fun no matter what, and it's always an adrenaline rush no matter what, too. So,
2: yes.
1: But you know the drill. You got 10 questions, 60 seconds during that time. If you need to skip over any questions, all you got to do is just say pass, and we will skip over any of those questions that you feel like you're stumping on, and we'll jump back over to those questions if we have any time left over. If you can get through all 10 questions, get them all correct in the 60 seconds, you'll win. You think you're ready to try it out?
2: Yep, I'm ready.
1: All right, here we go. Your $1,000 minute starts in 3, 2, and 1. True or false, an adjective describes a noun.
2: True.
1: Which actor played the character Billy Madison in Happy Gilmore?
2: Adam Sandler.
1: How many states border Texas?
2: 4.
1: What is the largest planet in our solar system?
2: Saturn.
1: What is the tallest animal in the world?
2: Giraffe.
1: Who was the first woman to fly solo across the Atlantic Ocean?
2: Pass.
1: What is the name of the bird that cannot fly, is native to New Zealand, but is also the name of a fruit?
2: Pass.
1: A triangle has 3 sides, measuring 5 centimeters, 7 centimeters, and 9 centimeters. What is the perimeter, more or less than 20?
2: More.
1: In There Was an Old Woman Who Lived in a Shoe, what did the old woman give the children for dinner?
2: Oh, man. Old woman that lived in a shoe. What'd she give the kids to eat? Pass.
1: And we just hit the minute mark.

0: So that one I'll hit you with right away. Because I didn't realize this was kind of a review of like elementary school nursery rhymes for me. Because yeah. I'd forgotten that one. That's like, you know, deep in the bowels of my brain right there. So that one was broth without any bread. I could broth not have bread. Remembered that. Yeah. And I also get that story mixed up with the woman who swallowed a fly, which I think the teacher's read to me a lot more often than the old woman who lived in a shoe. But you did fantastic there towards the beginning. Largest planet in our solar system was Jupiter. Saturn is Jupiter. Right behind Jupiter there as the second largest planet. So you were close. You were very close. The first woman to fly solo across the Atlantic Ocean was Amelia Earhart. We were looking for that one there.
1: Yeah, see, I
0: known that too. I figured. I was like, that one was sitting there right on the tip of your tongue. I had a feeling.
1: Yeah.
0: And then, of course, the bird that cannot fly is native to New Zealand. It is also the name of a fruit. We're looking for a kiwi. Is actually a bird kiwi out there in New Zealand. You got the math problem correct there, that it is more than 20 there, that wild perimeter of a triangle question. And then, of course, that old woman who lived in the shoe being broth without any bread. But you got 1, 2, 3, 4, and 5 questions out of the 10. We weren't able to get to that 10th question, so you did a really solid job. And I think we get you back on again, see if we can get you that 1K once more.
1: Okay, awesome.
0: Awesome indeed. 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
6: On I-70 eastbound between Hagerstown and Frederick, there's a brief slowdown to an accident that was before Route 17 Myersville near the 39-mile marker. On the right shoulder, not blocking anything. After that, though, you're right back up to speed as you continue toward Frederick. Route 15 north and southbound between Thurmont and Frederick, delay-free 270. Pretty slow still from Route 80 down to the truck scales. Westbound 70 from Frederick to Hagerstown is delay-free, and then west of 81 should find everything open on I-70 east and westbound between Hagerstown and Hancock. 81 southbound still looks good from Shippensburg into Chambersburg through Greencastle and into Hagerstown. No problems there. Continuing south on 81 down toward Martinsburg and Winchester, nothing to slow you down there. That's traffic, and you're up to date.
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0: sucker for you. What I am loving from the internet today is everything to do with dating and ankle monitors. It's the Ryan Spencer Show, Mix 95.1, and this incredible girl, Brianna, has decided the best tactic for finding the perfect match on dating is wearing an ankle monitor to see what the guy does.
1: So I ordered an ankle monitor because I have a date coming up and I want to wear an ankle monitor. Dating has become so boring. I want to use my free will. I want to get inside the minds of a human being early. Is he going to say something? Is he going to make it a conversation? Or is he just going to be like, text the group chat and be like, I'm on a date with a girl with an ankle monitor. I'm never speaking to her again. Like, I need to know if you're going to ride with me this summer while I have this ankle monitor on. Like, I need to know your intentions early on.
0: I love that this has become her just fashion item of choice for the summer too, by the way. Some people would pretend not to see it, which might be the funniest option. One truly brave man's going to end up saying, is there a story there? Are we ordering appetizers first? Dating? Look, it's already weird. She just made it into a field study, and I'm totally all about it. But I do want to hear how that date ended up going and if anybody made it to a second or third date after the ankle monitor came off.

It's a two to the three to the four. When it's last call and they kick us out the door. It's getting kinda late, but the ladies want some more. Oh my, good Lord. Tell them drinks.

Coming up on Normal or Nope, we have got to get into the conversation all surrounding pictures that could get somebody in trouble. Yeah, I want to know, do you have a picture on one of your cameras or phones that could get somebody in a ton of trouble? 717-263-8595. We'll talk about it after BSB. Everybody.

It is National Camera Day, and I'm taking it in the weirdest direction possible. Every picture has that one photo buried somewhere, and the one that proves what happened exposes who was there could absolutely.

0: ruin someone's I was helming all night story. Ed, we want to talk about the pictures that are sitting on your phone that could get someone in trouble. Not illegal, not anything we need to forward to a detective, but the kind of photo that makes someone say, that should have been deleted immediately. Do you have a picture on one of your cameras or phones that could get someone in a ton of trouble? 717-263-8595. Gavin in Hagerstown, what's your story?
1: I have a photo of one of my homies doing naked push-ups in the snow, and I have it on an old Polaroid camera picture. We play a game called What Are the Odds? And because of that, my nickname is the Odds God. I read people's minds. The concept of the game is, let's say I say, what are the odds you do 10 push-ups? You say 1 in 10. We count down and say a number between 1 and 10 at the same time. So 3, 2, 1, 7. If we say the same number, you have to do it. The question was posed at a homie night, what are the odds you go outside and do 5 naked push-ups in the snow? And it was like 1 to 1,000 or something, and we said the same number, and you have to do it. If you don't, there's a really bad punishment.
0: Remind me to never attend your homie night, because this sounds absolutely not fun in the slightest. What about you there, Marie?
2: A certain uncle of mine was caught stealing Christmas presents, and we caught him because I was trying to get a picture of Santa. He owes me ice cream still for the rest of my life.
0: Huh. 717-263-8595 on this National Camera Day. I want to know about the pictures sitting in your phone that could get someone in trouble.
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5: On I-70 eastbound from Hagerstown to Frederick, no delays. Northbound Route 15 is going to be pretty slow though. Up from I-70 to Rosemont Avenue. Southbound 15 in delays from Liberty Road off and on down to Patrick Street. 270 southbound is very heavy and slow now from just before Route 80 down to the truck scales. Westbound 70 looks good from Frederick to Hagerstown, and then west of 81, I-70 moves well. 81 southbound from Chambersburg into Greencastle, we're in good shape into Hagerstown. There's a slow exit from 81 south to go east on I-70. South of 70, though, 81 moves smoothly down toward Martinsburg and Winchester. Northbound 81 is looking good throughout the region. That's traffic, and you're up to date.
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14: A toastier one today. Sunshine, high near 90, dropping to 68 tonight. 96 your high for Wednesday, near 100 on Thursday and Friday. And 95 with a stray chance for a thunder shower coming up on your Saturday. 74 right now, makes 95.

up, Bunny. Three things you need to know. What in the world is The Rock doing on his Moana tour right now? We'll get into it coming up after Olivia Dean's So Easy on Mixed.

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1: Just in time for the 4th, Airbnb is employed party pooper mode. We'll get into that coming up on your three things you need to know on the Ryan Smetzer Show, Mix 95.1. First off, though, we got to talk about The Rock. Dwayne Johnson recently signing very unusual autographs for Moana fans, and, well, this fan in particular asked him to sign her forehead. And he did it. Another fan asked him to sign her baby bump. So apparently The Rock meet and greets have become less "can you sign this poster" and more "autograph my actual body." And look, I get being excited. If you meet The Rock, your brain probably has, you know, left the building for a minute. But the forehead, pretty bold choice. It's not memorabilia. That's a life decision right above your eyebrows. And, you know, you really don't get to keep that very long because it just washes off. The Rock posted the moment on Instagram, joked about it because, of course, he handles everything like a champ. He's the people's champ. But imagine going back to work the next day with The Rock's signature still faintly on your forehead and your boss has so many questions right there. I would be very embarrassed to walk into work for sure. Hey, a man survived a lightning strike while golfing the other day out in Oregon. He was expected to be okay after getting struck by lightning while golfing, conscious and able to speak afterward. Club staff brought him into the pro shop after he called for help. He was later taken by ambulance to a burn center to recover. First of all, thank God he's expected to be okay, because that's terrifying. But also, being struck by lightning while golfing feels like the universe gave you the most dramatic sign possible to call it a day and maybe even just give up on this sport. Like, I don't care how good your round is going. I don't care if you're about to beat your personal best. Once the sky personally attacks you, the golf outing is over. Pack up the clubs, get in the cart, we are done. Golf already has enough hazards, sand traps, water, trees, judgment from retired dudes in polos. Now, lightning? No thanks. I need my hobbies to have less chances of becoming a Final Destination movie. Finally, Airbnb is using anti-party technology for the upcoming July 4th weekend. Their system is screening bookings to flag possible parties, especially in cities where loud gatherings have become a problem, which makes sense. July 4th weekend is already a lot. You got fireworks, cookouts, coolers, cousins, someone's uncle who takes bottle rockets way too seriously. We don't also need a rented house turning into a full neighborhood crisis with a Bluetooth speaker and 47 strangers in the backyard. Airbnb is basically saying, we know what you're trying to do, Kyle. And honestly, I respect the name of anti-party technology, but it also sounds like the saddest robot ever invented. Like somewhere there's an algorithm looking at a booking and going, one night stay, local guest, holiday weekend, a bunch of exclamation points. No, absolutely not. So if your July 4th plan was rent a house and become everyone's problem, the robots may already be watching. You can check out that story and so many others over at the trending tab at mix95.com. Those are your three things you need to know.
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2: On 81 southbound, looking pretty good right now from Chambersburg into Greencastle through Hagerstown and then continuing south of I-70 toward Martinsburg and Winchester. There is a slow exit, though, from 81 south to go east on Interstate 70. On eastbound 70 from Hagerstown to Frederick, should find everything open, moving well. Route 15 northbound in the Frederick area is under speed from Jefferson Street up to Rosemont Avenue. Southbound on 15, a little bit slow from Rosemont Avenue to Patrick Street. Westbound on 70 from Frederick to Hagerstown. No delays, no accidents or incidents. And then west of 81, 70 east and westbound moves well between Hancock and Hagerstown. That's traffic and you're up to date.
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Coming up in just a few days, 4th of July weekend, playing nothing but your favorite party anthems. No slow songs at all. 250 years of freedom and the biggest wedding ever. It's going to be celebrated starting Thursday at 5. Red, White, and Boom kicks off with a nice 250th celebration. Mix 95.1. I know.

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1: I got Tila with me in Orangetown. Tila, how good are we at trivia?
2: I don't know. I'm nervous, so I don't know.
1: no need to be nervous. Either way, it's a ton of fun no matter what, and it's always an adrenaline rush no matter what, too. So,
2: yeah.
1: But you know the drill. You got 10 questions, 60 seconds during that time. If you need to skip over any questions, all you got to do is just say pass, and we will skip over any of those questions that you feel like you're stumping on, and we'll jump back over to those questions if we have any time left over. If you can get through all 10 questions, get them all correct in the 60 seconds, you'll win. You think you're ready to try it out?
2: Yep, I'm ready.
1: All right, here we go. Your $1,000 minute starts in 3, 2, and 1. True or false, an adjective describes a noun.
2: True.
1: Which actor played the character Billy Madison in Happy Gilmore?
2: Adam Sandler.
1: How many states border Texas?
2: 4.
1: What is the largest planet in our solar system?
2: Saturn.
1: What is the tallest animal in the world?
2: Giraffe.
1: Who was the first woman to fly solo across the Atlantic Ocean?
2: Pass.
1: What is the name of the bird that cannot fly, is native to New Zealand, but is also the name of a fruit?
2: Pass.
1: A triangle has 3 sides, measuring 5 centimeters, 7 centimeters, and 9 centimeters. What is the perimeter, more or less than 20? In There Was an Old Woman Who Lived in a Shoe, what did the old women give the children for dinner?
2: Oh, man. Old woman that lived in a shoe. What'd she give the kids to eat? Pass.
1: And we just hit the minute mark right about there. So that one I'll hit you with right away. Because I didn't realize this was kind of a review of like elementary school nursery rhymes for me. Because
2: yeah.
1: I'd forgotten that one. That's like, you know, deep in the bowels of my brain right there. So that one was broth without any bread. I could not have remembered that. Yeah. And I also get that story mixed up with the woman who swallowed a fly, which I think the teachers read to me a lot more often than the old woman who lived in a shoe. But you did fantastic there towards the beginning. Largest planet in our solar system was Jupiter. Saturn is Jupiter. Right behind Jupiter there as the second largest planet. So you were close. You were very close. The first woman to fly solo across the Atlantic Ocean was a Amelia Earhart, we were looking for that one there.
2: Yeah, see, I know that too.
1: I figured, I was like, that one was sitting there right on the tip of your tongue. I had a feeling.
2: Yeah.
1: And then, of course, the bird that cannot fly is native to New Zealand. It is also the name of a fruit. We're looking for a kiwi, is actually a bird kiwi out there in New Zealand. You got the math problem correct there, that it is more than 20 there, that wild perimeter of a triangle question. And then, of course, that old woman who lived in the shoe being broth without any bread. But you got 1, 2, 3, 4, and 5 questions out of the 10. We weren't able to get to that 10th question, so you did a really solid job. And I think we get you back on again, see if we can get you that 1K once more.
2: Okay, awesome.
1: Awesome indeed. 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
22: Mostly cloudy and hot today with a high near 90, dropping to 68 tonight, 96 and sunny Wednesday, 98 and sunny Thursday, 98 and showers on your Friday. 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

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Whoa.

And this town's lost its faith. Our colors will fade eventually. 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

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Hopping out of the studio in just a little bit. We're just a couple days away. Celebrating America like never before with our party anthems. No slow songs. 250 years of freedom with our Red, White, and Boom 250 weekend. Plus, I'm so excited to be the MC for the 250th celebration there with Washington County at the Ag Expo. That's going to be an amazing event.

0: going on all day long on Saturday, culminating to a giant drone show and a massive fireworks show. They've got like five or six bands playing all day long. It's going to be so much fun. We'd love to have you out there. And it all kicks off at around noon on Saturday. Going to be so much fun to celebrate. It's just a once in a lifetime historical event coming up on Saturday. Going to be a great time. We'd love to see you out there. Kelly K coming your way next right here on Mix 95.1. I'll catch you tomorrow after 6.
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95.1 is Kelly K. Justin Bieber just dropped his entire first weekend headlining set from Coachella back in April. If you missed it, 147 million people were watching live. And if you didn't, you missed it. You can check it out on his YouTube channel now. And then he ended up at the NHL draft, helping to announce the Toronto Maple Leafs' first draft pick. 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
21: 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Then Thursday, brace yourselves, high 99. 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

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Listen, if it gets to the point where I have to go live in a senior living facility, I want to live in a place that does this kind of stuff. Wait until you hear what this place in Tennessee did for their residents. A giant slip and slide. The story's coming up, Mix 95.1.

0: Bieber might be getting an invite to the Taylor and Travis wedding. They've been buddy-buddy lately. It's Mix 95.1. We'll keep you posted. It is wedding week. It's Kelly Kay. This is such a really cute idea. If I ever get to the point where I need to live in a senior living facility like this one in Tennessee, this is where I want to go. They hosted a giant slip and slide day for their residents. They had their caregivers, firefighters were there to make the slip and slide track all wet. College athletes were helping out.
1: We created this giant slip and slide.
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1: 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We call it the ride and slide.
0: Yeah, so if you picture like an inflatable chair with handles and they've got straps on either side that the college athletes are pulling them down the track with, it's pretty fantastic. And like they said, firefighters making it all wet, threw in some foam for good measure, and some cheerleaders there. Just looked like a fantastic time. 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
2: Sunshine continues most of the week, 90 today, 96 tomorrow, hitting near 100 degrees on Thursday. That's your forecast with Mix 95.1, number one for today's best music mix.
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0: at a Domino's in Virginia just won the title of world's fastest pizza maker by making three large pizzas in less than 32 seconds. His name is Richard Delsed, and he won it last month in Vegas.
1: Oh my God, you can do three pizzas that fast?
2: 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Are you the world's fastest pizza maker? And I'm telling them, yeah.
0: Yeah, he's got a really cool title now. He had to make one pepperoni, one mushroom, and one cheese pizza by hand stretching the dough, then adding the sauce, and then the toppings. 32 seconds knocked all three of them out. Pretty cool. If you got a fun competition, let us know. 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

101's Kelly Kay. If you're looking for some fun 4th of July things to do with the family, check out the Waynesboro Jubilee. 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It's all about the kids, crafts, games, inflatables, a dunk tank, and new this year, a sensory tent. If you just need to get away, just get a little break. Courtney Fox is stopping by the Jubilee after she emcees the parade in downtown Waynesboro. 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

They say the holy water's watered down, and this town's lost its faith. Our colors will fade eventually, so if our time is running now, day after day, we'll make the mundane a masterpiece. Oh my, my, oh my, my love, I take one look at you, you're taking me out.

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0: 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Then Thursday, brace yourselves, high 99. That's your forecast. 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

his fans. First of all, he's asking them all, hey, behave, stop stealing this road sign that he's referencing in the song The View Between Villages. He even offered to pay for any replacements. Apparently, it's an ongoing issue. And then a fan reportedly didn't take a potty break because he didn't want to miss a song during the concert, and it was really stinky, so he posted about it on X. If you have to go number two at a show, please just use the bathroom. Please and thank you.

0: is kind of genius. It's Mix 95.1, Kelly Kay. A mental health counselor found a better way to treat his male clients and posted about it on TikTok because, well, he was getting ghosted a lot.
1: I'd had enough of guys canceling their first therapy appointment without even showing up. I'm a licensed associate mental health counselor, and here's what I figured out. It's not that men don't want help. It's that the second they picture themselves sitting in a stale office across from a stranger being asked about their feelings, something in them just shuts down. So I removed the couch. I work with men now in a golf simulator. Same licensed counseling, just a completely different environment. When a man is focused on his swing, his guard comes down. The conversation happens naturally. He doesn't feel like a patient. He feels like himself.
0: This would 100% work on my husband. It's kind of genius. You can check it out. 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
17: Sunshine continues most of the week, 90 today, 96 tomorrow, hitting near 100 degrees on Thursday. That's your forecast with Mix 95.1, number one for today's best.

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0: 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So it looks just absolutely sweet. They are so happy. You can see the joy on their faces. 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

mundane, a masterpiece. Oh my, my, oh my, my love. I take one look at you, you're taking me up.

0: coming up tomorrow at 3 o'clock on Mix 95.1. We'll break it out. We'll pop the cork. Yep, tomorrow's a Way Back Wednesday at 3 o'clock. A keyword, text it back. You'll have a couple hours to text. And then you'll win your $25 gift card to the Maryland Wine House. It's off Moggins Ave in Hagerstown from Mix 95.1. 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

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And when I stop in, I always like to bring a snack. 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
8: 81 between Hagerstown and Shippensburg, no delays in either direction. 81 between Hagerstown and Martinsburg, 81 is good to go both north and south. Now on 70 between Big Pole and Frederick, clear on the eastbound side. Heads up on the westbound side, though. In Mapleville, westbound 70, you're going to find a crash. The right lane is blocked between exit 35 and exit 32. On 11, from the West Virginia State Line to Chambersburg, no issues there. On 9, you're at speed from Hedgesville to Charlestown. And no delays being reported on 1630 or 316. That's traffic, and you're up to date.
7: 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If you love a great deal on all things for the home inside and out, stop by Surplus City in the West Side Plaza, Route 30 West in Chambersburg.
9: Boonesboro's checking in hot. Smithsburg's checking in hot. St. Thomas checking in super hot. Shippensburg's like, wow, what happened? That is for sure. So we have this heat warning that's in effect from noon tomorrow until 8 o'clock on Friday. Super hot, triple digits, my friend, triple digits.

was called Fun Top. It was a clown head. The hose hooked up to it, and the water shot the clown hat up, and you jumped through the water. Yeah, good times. Mix 95.1.

Hey, we got the party songs ready to go. All of them are party. Some you haven't heard in a while, and you're going to be like, hey, where did that come from? And it'll be like, hey, the basement. We had to go to the basement and pull them up. And we're going to kick it off Thursday on Mix 95.1's Red, White, and Boom Weekend.

0: Today's best music is on Mix 95.1, as well as the best prizes that we have to win Friday morning at 9:30. Maybe you'll be off work and you'll finally get to hear a keyword and text it, all within like the same time frame. So Ryan Spencer on Friday morning is going to have a keyword for you. You'll be texting that back to us, and up for grabs is something really neat. Good for the good old summertime. It's from the Pennsylvania Laurel Highlands and Mix 95.1. 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It's happening at 9:30. 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
7: 81 between Hagerstown and Shippensburg, no delays in either direction. 81 between Hagerstown and Martinsburg, 81 is good to go both north and south. Now on 70 between Big Pole and Frederick, clear on the eastbound side. Heads up on the westbound side, though. In Mapleville, westbound 70, you're going to find a crash. The right lane is blocked between exit 35 and exit 32. On 11, from the West Virginia state line to Chambersburg, no issues there. On 9, you're at speed from Hedgesville to Charlestown. And no delays being reported on 16, 30, or 316. That's traffic, and you're up to date.
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I'm taking Mix 95.1 Route 16 East to the Jubilee on Saturday and also the parade. We're going to start with the parade. I'll be emceeing that on the back of that Dave Shockey rollback. And then we'll slide over to the Jubilee for a little bit. I hope to see ya. Mix 95.1.

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17: 81 between Hagerstown and Shippensburg. No major problems on the northbound side or on the southbound side. Same thing on 81 between Hagerstown and Martinsburg. Nothing major slowing you down there. On 70 between Big Pool and Frederick, eastbound is at speed. On the westbound side, you'll find a crash after Mapleville Road. Traffic is jammed from South Mountain. On 11 from the West Virginia State Line to Chambersburg, that's at speed. 9, you're also at speed between Hedgesville to Charlestown, and no delays on 1630 or 316. That's traffic, and you're up to date.
16: 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If you love a great deal on all things for the home inside and out, stop by Surplus City in the West Side Plaza, Route 30 West in Chambersburg.
2: Heat advisory in effect is going to kick in at noon tomorrow and beyond until Friday at about 8 o'clock. She's going to be so hot. Right now, we already have the real field temps in triple digits. Stay cool where you are. Of course, as they always say, check on the elderly. That is true. Make sure Granny doesn't get dehydrated or you'll be spending the evening in the ER.

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6: 81 between Hagerstown and Shippensburg. No major problems on the northbound side or on the southbound side. Same thing on 81 between Hagerstown and Martinsburg. Nothing major slowing you down there. On 70 between Big Pool and Frederick, eastbound is at speed. On the westbound side, you'll find a crash after Mapleville Road. Traffic is jammed from South Mountain. On 11 from the West Virginia State Line to Chambersburg, that's at speed. 9, you're also at speed between Hedgesville to Charlestown, and no delays on 1630 or 316. That's traffic, and you're up to date.
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You know how we're saying check on your friends during all this heat? Well, check on your friend Ryan Smetzer. He is in full-blown show season. Yeah, Tarzan and the Washington County Playhouse. So I think it's going pretty good, but you might want to check on him. He's burning the candle at both ends.

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Oh my, my, oh my, my love. 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

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I think that is so cool. 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
10: 81 between Hagerstown and Shippensburg southbound. Traffic is slow between the Pennsylvania state line and the airport. 81 between Hagerstown and Martinsburg, no delays northbound or southbound. On 70 between Big Pool and Frederick, westbound on and off delays approaching and passing National Pike. On 11 from the West Virginia state line to Chambersburg, no issues there. On 9, you're good to go between Hedgesville to Charlestown. And no delays being reported for 1630 or 316. That's traffic, and you're up to date.
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3: This is not the season that you want the AC to go out in your vehicle. 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Sometimes pool water even warms up where it's like, oh, that's not refreshing. But I always love a good swim, so it'll always be refreshing to me. We have a heat advisory in effect from noon tomorrow until 8 o'clock on Friday.

You know, when Toy Story 1 came out, I was confused. It wasn't about what I thought it was going to be about, and we had a double date, and I was like, oh my gosh, this is animation. But hey, we've grown to love it and watched several of ourselves, and now Toy Story 5 is out with this girl.

0: Oh, man. 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I love her. Ella Langley on Mix 95.1. So have a good night. Stay cool. Do what you can to beat the heat. 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And what else was I going to tell you? 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
17: 81 between Hagerstown and Shippensburg southbound. Traffic is slow between the Pennsylvania state line and the airport. 81 between Hagerstown and Martinsburg, no delays northbound or southbound. On 70 between Big Pool and Frederick, westbound on and off delays approaching and passing National Pike. On 11 from the West Virginia state line to Chambersburg, no issues there. On 9, you're good to go between Hedgesville to Charlestown. And no delays being reported for 1630 or 316. That's traffic and you're up to date.
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0: XYZ with Eric Zachary. I want to be clear. This was not my idea to continue to open the show just making fun
1: bashing
0: of Audrey.
1: Audrey?
0: Yeah.
1: Yeah.
2: It's not a bash.
1: Oh, okay.
0: You're dressed like Coraline.
2: Well, not okay. So I'm not dressed like Coraline, but I do look like I would be in Coraline
0: or
2: right
0: Adam's
2: now.
0: Family Values.
1: Okay.
2: Maybe it is more Adam's Family than it is
0: you got
2: Coraline.
0: Like a Jenna Ortega. What's her name? The
1: Wednesday Adams?
0: Yeah, thank
2: you. It was like an accident, but okay. I'm kind of rocking with it.
0: Like
2: yeah.
0: With those socks and those shoes, if a house landed on you, like the Oz people would be talking
2: yeah,
0: about you.
2: I'm wearing yeah. black and white striped socks and Mary Jane's, so it's not a good start to the day.
0: It's great. But look, I mean, you got your vibe, and Jordan and I dress like normal.
1: You know, yeah.
0: It's XYZ with Eric Zachary.

0: 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XYZ ENT Entertainment Report, all brought to you by Eggland's Best. We're talking about Dua Lipa.
1: Yes.
0: Who is opening a bookstore. Love it.
2: This is super exciting. Yes. Dua Lipa just gets cooler and cooler every day. If you don't know, Dua Lipa has a book club that she runs online. She does interviews with authors and other celebrities. It's called Service 95. And she has recently decided to open a library of banned and censored books in Portugal.
1: Porto, specifically.
2: Yes, Porto. Yes. So it's going to permanently reside inside the Livraria Leo bookshop, which is kind of just known for being a little bit more progressive and having books that you wouldn't find.
1: Just niche books.
2: But she has this quote when she was talking about it that's kind of being passed around the girl bosses of the internet right now. She said, because sometimes the most subversive thing you can do is read a book and then talk about it. So like The Handmaid's Tale, for example, is a banned or censored book.
1: Right.
2: So there are a lot of these stories that are just kind of getting lost in the woodwork.
1: Sure.
2: And
1: sure.
2: being pushed aside that are kind of important.
1: We're losing recipes and Dua Lipa wants to save them.
0: Yeah.
1: And I think that's important.
0: I think, I mean, it's, I don't want to get too dark with it, but this is very Fahrenheit 451.
1: Like, sure, yeah.
0: You know, protect the books that people are saying people shouldn't have eyes on.
1: And did they ban that one?
0: That would be ironic.
1: You know, that might be a banned
0: take
1: book.
0: Take Ray Bradbury out of it.
1: Yeah.
0: All right. Yeah, but Dua, new bookstore is open in Portugal. This is very cool. Your XYZ ENT Entertainment Report, all brought to you by Eggland.

0: NDAs, non-disclosure agreements. I've had to sign my fair share.
1: That's right.
0: Nothing quite as important as the Taylor Swift wedding.
1: Well, actually, it just has been found out that the NDAs for the Taylor Swift Travis Kelce wedding are really weak. There's no financial penalty if you break any of the rules. It's really more of like a slap on the wrist. Like, you know, if you're filming something you shouldn't be, everybody's probably just going to publicly shame you at the thing.
2: Yeah, I mean, I feel like it's probably just them being like, hey, obviously, you know, we don't want you to do this.
1: Right. Just like, be a homie.
2: Yeah.
1: Yeah. So if you're going, maybe break a rule.
2: Don't make it weird.
1: Just don't make it weird, but you could probably break a rule.
0: Jordan.

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0: 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Three pop culture trivia questions that we've talked about on the show.
1: Okay.
0: Audrey and Jordan going head to head on these questions. And I confidently have two of them written. So,
1: we're doing this live.
2: Give me
0: like 3 minutes, and then we'll be set for the test coming up next on XYZ.

and this town's lost its faith. Our colors will fade eventually. So if our time is running out, day after day, we'll make the mundane our masterpiece. Oh my, my, oh my, my love, I take one look at you, you're taking me out.

0: called The Test on XYZ with Eric Zachary. It's exactly that. Just a quick test of pop culture trivia. Jordan and Audrey.
1: The music.
0: Contestants, come on down.
2: Hello.
0: Playing for you at home, but feel free to make up your own answers.
2: Yes.
0: But sometimes they just don't got it.
2: I keep winning, so I test.
1: Yeah, I keep losing. It's fine. We don't need to talk about it.
0: Jordan's winning with like 1 point.
2: A win is a win, Eric.
0: The test is brought to you by Chick-fil-A. That's exciting. New sponsor for us.
2: Yes.
0: Here we go. Three questions that we've all talked about recently on the show. Number one, obviously, Taylor Swift and Travis Kelce are getting married. The rumors are going crazy. Could it be MSG? What does the NDA look like? Mm-hmm. Is everyone going to be invited? Are they allowed to talk about it? Are they streaming it?
2: Right.
0: That's not what we're talking about. Now, although he has most recently adopted his position as executive golden retriever to Taylor. Wow. Travis Kelce is a decorated athlete and celebrity in his own right. Not only as an NFL player, but also as a reality show dating contestant on what E! Show?
1: Are you serious?
2: Oh, man. What did Killer Trav call it?
0: I'm just while you're thinking, I'm going to give some context to Audrey. He was on a show on E! Network.
1: Yeah.
0: It was a dating show centered around him. What was the name of
1: around
0: that show?
1: Travis
2: Jordan?
1: Kelce?
0: Yeah.
2: Isn't it like Choosing Kelce or something?
0: Very close.
2: Oh.
0: No cigar. Catching Kelce.
1: Actually had no idea.
0: It was a 2016 reality TV show.
2: Yeah, I remember it.
0: Seven episodes. This is crazy. I didn't know this part because I never watched it. He dated 50 women, one from each state, in search of love.
1: Oh.
2: Yep.
0: I love it. And Taylor Swift's like, yeah, that's
1: Travis
0: the one.
1: Travis Styles.
0: All right, 0 points. Question number two. Ed Sheeran and Martin Garrix have recently teamed up, not only as music collaborators on Repeat It, their new single, but also as wedding crashers. They just crashed a wedding at the Adler Planetarium in Chicago. Mm-hmm. Now, this isn't Ed's first time crashing a wedding, though. He's actually known to pop through weddings quite frequently, mostly because he has a ton of wedding songs, love songs, romantic songs, part of his catalog. But arguably, his biggest 2014 ballad is what wedding anthem?
1: Audrey. Dancing in the Dark.
0: No.
2: Did you say Dancing in
1: the
2: Dark?
1: That's
0: not
1: what it is.
0: No.
1: Dancing in the Dark.
0: It's also Dancing in the Moonlight of the lyrics, but yeah.
2: Jordan.
0: Yeah.
2: Perfect.
0: No.
1: Dancing in the Moonlight.
0: Okay,
2: yeah, it's
0: no.
2: a completely
0: the
2: different
0: song is
2: okay.
0: called Thinking Out Loud. That is the one. Perfect. Okay.
1: Wait, but was I right? Isn't that the same song?
0: Yeah, but it's not what it's called, Audrey.
2: We're so
1: girl,
2: close.
1: Come
0: when
1: on.
0: Your legs don't, no, that's actually perfect, what you were singing. When your legs don't work like
2: they used to before.
1: Okay, sorry.
2: You win, Eric.
1: Sorry,
0: 0 points.
1: Ed.
0: Question three. This could be the tiebreaker here. HBO Max just flew a life-size dragon, which is just a funny description for me because dragons aren't real. over the River Thames.
2: Why did you need to say that?
1: I get it.
0: In honor of House of Dragons season 3. It was actually pretty crazy. You haven't seen this video. They made like a drone dragon, but it passed iconic London landmarks like Westminster Palace, Big Ben, and that big Ferris wheel joint. That's not technically a Ferris wheel.
1: Yeah.
0: What is it called?
1: Audrey. The London Eye.
0: The London Eye is correct.
2: Okay.
1: Do I win?
0: Yeah, Jordan.
2: Yeah,
0: just because I know Jordan won't get this, I'll give him a chance to tie. What? It's not a Ferris wheel by definition. What is it? Audrey wins.
2: I don't know.
0: It is a cantilevered observation wheel.
2: See, this is why I don't like when you write questions. Who would just know that offhand?
0: Well, that wasn't the real. I mean, Audrey got the real question.
2: That's not important.
0: Audrey wins. Audrey wins the test. It is the London Eye. That is correct.
1: Shout out London.
0: Shout out London. XYZ with Eric Zachary. It's your XYZ The Test, all brought to you by Chick-fil-A.
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3: 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I'm ready. Like sunshine coming on.
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